thing. You realize that when you lose them, never let them escape, 'cause time is flying.

spitting on track me down. So don't be on my case, just stay on my face. Cause it's my favorite phrase, don't drag me down, babe. Do what I wanna do,